hair stopped growing. Is that even a thing? Haven't lost any of it, but something ain't the same. Maybe it's a metaphor. Is it even that deep? I think my hair stopped growing. Or is it me? I called Phil a couple times. He's probably sick of me. He said go easy on yourself, but what does that even mean? Sounds like good advice, but I just can't hear it right now.

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5: From the GBC newsroom at 10. Former teacher and scout leader Clayton Busto is due to be sentenced in August after being found guilty of 16 sexual offences against children. The offences involved four victims and related to incidents between 2007 and 2016. Reports in the Spanish media suggest the Gibraltar Treaty could be signed in Brussels on the 13th of July. However, number six says no date has been confirmed, with several options still under consideration ahead of the planned implementation on the 15th of July.

It's Coldplay and Orphans. You're listening to Radio Gibraltar. So, a big swim gala happening tomorrow morning up at Lathbury Barracks. Very best of luck to everybody that's getting involved in that, to the swimmers themselves, the coaches, the lifeguards, the GSLA staff, and of course, the parents too. It promises to be a really, really exciting event, a really fun one up at Lathbury Barracks. So, for anybody involved in that big swim gala tomorrow, very best of luck. And this is for you.

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It's girl group TLC. These guys rocked at the time. It's No Scrubs on Radio Gibraltar.

Ed Sheeran and Sapphire. Did I mention it's Friday? Anna definitely knows it's Friday. She got in touch with me over email telling me what she's had for lunch. As I mentioned, she is very aware that it is Friday. And Friday, in a lot of houses, is treat day. So do you want to know the really healthy meal she had for lunch? It's Taco Bell. Listen, Anna, you're not going to get any arguments from me because I am also quite a big fan of Taco Bell. She has chosen this afternoon's post-lunch pick-me-ups, and I have to say it is one of my favourite songs of all time. You can judge me. You can judge me. I don't mind. It is the legend that is Pink and Raise Your Glass. Nice choice, Anna.

Sorry, it is really, really catchy though, isn't it? Bruno Mars and I Just Might. I can't wait for the weekend. I think I've mentioned that already. I'm going to mention it again. My favourite thing on the weekend is to sit on my sofa, turn my telly on and go through all of my subscription services, I should say, and try and find something to watch. I think the last thing that I really, really enjoyed was The Burrows on Netflix. Have you got around to watching that? It gave me real kind of 80s, Goonies, E.T. vibes. If you haven't watched it, that's my recommendation for this weekend. But I came across a story earlier saying that fans are outraged because it's been cancelled. Season 2 has been cancelled. Netflix have revealed they're not renewing it for another season. Now, no spoilers, but I've watched The Burrows, so I obviously know how it ends. And it ends in a pretty definitive way. So I would say if they did bring another season, great, I'd watch it. It's wonderful. If they didn't know, I think the story's done, in my opinion. Netflix, can you bring back maybe some of the other cancelled shows, though, that don't have an ending? Can you do that?

0: Jason Mraz and I'm yours. Just coming up to 25 past two on Radio Gibraltar. We have got music coming in the next 20 minutes or so from Ellie Goulding, Somber, Rita Ora. A bit of a strong ballad next though, so make sure you're ready to sing along with Bon Jovi.
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get your air guitar going. It got very, very loud in the studio just then when that song came on, because of course have to sing along to it, obviously. Bit of Bon Jovi and Always. 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National Day, I say it, it is a little bit around the corner. A little bit around the corner, what are you talking about, Harriet? National Day poster competition, closing date Friday the 26th of June if you are interested in taking part. 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

Somber and potential. Up next on Radio Gibraltar, this is her first single from her sixth studio album, which is called I Know Too Much, which will be released on the 4th of September this year. We do have to wait a little bit longer for it. New one from Ellie Goulding, though. Apparently this song, when you hear it, it sounds like she's talking about a very bad relationship. But she has said herself this song is actually about an inner critical voice telling you you're not enough. So here it is. It's Black Prodigy.

0: 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That's Tame Impala and Dracula. 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

James Arthur and Medicine. You're listening to Radio Gibraltar. Your fridge is the hardest working appliance in your entire household. Did you know that? And therefore, if your fridge is having a little bit of a wobble, your energy prices are going to increase. So I saw this little tip that I wanted to share with you, especially as we're moving towards the hotter months. And it's you stick a banknote in your fridge. I read that headline and I was like, how on earth is that going to tell you? And then I actually read the article and I was like, oh no, actually that does make quite a lot of sense. Basically, all you have to do is get a £5 note, a £10 note if you're feeling a bit rich, you know, I'm not going to judge. You stick it in the door. And if you can pull the note out, it means that there's a gap somewhere in your sealant. So you want to get somebody in it to have a look at it. And even just replacing the sealant around your fridge door save you a lot of money and make your fridge last longer, which is what we all want. Let's be honest.

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5: From the GBC Newsroom at 3. Businesses importing goods into Gibraltar will continue to face customs procedures under the UK-EU treaty, according to new government guidance. The FAQs clarify that commercial imports will remain regulated, even as border crossings become easier for individuals. The government says enforcement measures will target traders attempting to bypass the rules. Discussions are continuing over when and where the treaty will be formally signed. The Spanish press has suggested the 13th of July in Brussels, although the government says several options remain under consideration. Officials are aiming to complete the process before the planned implementation date of the 15th of July. And a jury has convicted former teacher and scout leader Clayton Musto of child sexual offences. The charges related to four complainants and offences committed between 2007 and 2016. The Chief Justice granted bail pending sentence, indicating the case would result in an immediate custodial term. Your weather sunny with patchy cloud, highs of 26. That's the latest. I'm Claire Nunders.
6: 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You're listening to Radio Gibraltar. Harriet here with you. Happy Friday. We made it to the end of another week. Plenty of great songs on the way. Donna Lewis is up next. First up, Haven, Caitlin Aragon and I Run.

Donna Lewis, and I Love You Always Forever. I have got on the way next the current UK number one. I say current because she might not stay up there very much longer. Basically, Taylor Swift next, in case you couldn't get that. I found a news story about Taylor Swift today, and it's more about the Toy Story 5 movie that has been released. So proving very, very popular. I have actually got a little sound effect here. Let's see. Hopefully it won't be too loud. Yeah, you recognise that? Apparently people have learnt where that expression comes from. I didn't even realise that this was a common expression, but apparently it was back in the day when cowboys used to, what should we say, overindulge in saloons. And then when they would walk away, it would feel like there was a snake in their boots. Completely useless bit of information for you there, but I'll play Taylor Swift. That will make it up to you.

Oh, a Friday song, La Bouche and Be My Lover. I've heard that quite a lot on social media lately as well. Maybe that's just my algorithm. You're listening to Radio Gibraltar. Up next is Take That. Oh.

0: You're listening to Radio Gibraltar and it is just coming up to 20 past three. We are a few hours from the end of Friday. We're nearly there. We're nearly there. Music coming next from Britney Spears.
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Clean Bandit, Louisa Johnson and Tears. Bit of a guilty pleasure in the form of S Club 7 on the way next. And I was trying to think of an S Club 6-7 joke, but honestly, I really couldn't come up with anything. So maybe that just works on its own. So it's S Club 6-7. Just have a little look over your shoulder, little look around the room. Just check nobody's watching as you make sure you sing and dance along to this one. It's S Club 6-7 and Don't Stop Moving.

Mimi Webb and Eyes Closed. She is currently on tour, or will be starting tour very, very soon, over in Quebec in July, then going to Denmark in August, and then back to the UK for tours. Not too shabby, is it?

0: 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It's coming up to 20 to 4, which means it is nearly time for today's Kids Comp. Three trivia questions. You can walk away with some absolutely fabulous prizes. We'll talk more about that in the next few minutes. 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

Elton John, Dua Lipa and Cold Heart. You're listening to Radio Gibraltar. It is time for a little competition. One of my favourite things to do. I've got great prizes to give away today to one lucky winner. £15 Beacon Express voucher, two kids' meals at Pizza Express and tickets for two children and two adults for the animated wildlife park. I absolutely love it down there. Win yourself some prizes. Something to do with the little ones over the weekend, perhaps. So, all you got to do to be in with a chance of winning is answer these three trivia questions that I'm going to give you now. I've chosen quite summary ones for you as well. So, are you ready? Are you ready? Right, number one. In which sport would you do a cannonball? In which sport would you do a cannonball? Question number two. How do butterflies taste their food? How do butterflies taste their food? And third question is, what's the first day of summer called? Actually mentioned it on my show yesterday, so if you were paying attention, that should be easy. Think you know the answer to those three trivia questions? Get in touch over the phone, 200 66 200. You can get in touch over email, studio@radiogibraltar.gr. You can also get in touch with me on the app. Those questions one more time. Which sport would you do a cannonball? How do butterflies taste their food? And what is the first day of summer called?

Kygo, Ava Max, and whatever. It is time to announce the winner of today's kids competition. Your prize is once again up for grabs. £15 to spend at Beacon Press, 2 kids meals at Pizza Express, and 2 children and 2 adult tickets for the animated wildlife park. I asked you, in which sport would you do a cannonball? The answer for that is swimming. I would also accept diving. I don't know if cannonballs are officially on the diving scorecards, but I'm going to accept that. How do butterflies taste their food? With their feet. They have taste sensors on their legs. And the third question was, what's the first day of the summer called? The answer is summer solstice. Well done if you got those right today. Thank you so much to everybody who got in touch with me. Hello to Michelle, Wills and Clive, who got in touch with me over the phone. On WhatsApp, Katia, Nick, Carice and Ola, with a little bit of help from Dad, getting in touch with me as well with the correct answer. So it is time for me to pick a winner. And this is always the most difficult part. That's me sorting out my papers. Going to do a little shuffle and we're gonna pick a winner at random. So here we go, and today's winner is Wills. Well done, Wills. He got it through to me on the telephone. You have bagged yourself some absolutely fantastic prizes, Will, to use over the weekend. Tell me who you're gonna take. You're gonna take mum, gonna take dad, you're gonna take with you to the Alameda Wildlife Park. It'll be brilliant. Well done today, Wills.

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6: From the GBC newsroom at 4. The government says commercial goods entering Gibraltar after treaty implementation will still be subject to customs controls. New business guidance makes clear only genuine personal purchasers will benefit from simplified arrangements. Officials say measures will be introduced to prevent traders and online sellers from exploiting the more fluid frontier. Senior UK and EU politicians are working to agree a date for the signing of the treaty ahead of its planned implementation on the 15th of July. Spanish media reports suggest the ceremony could take place in Brussels on the 13th of July. However, Number 6 says no date has yet been confirmed. And former teacher and scout leader Clayton Busto has been found guilty of sexual offences against children. The offences involved four victims dating back almost a decade. After less than 4 hours of deliberation, the jury returned unanimous guilty verdicts. He's been granted bail and will be sentenced in August. Your weather, patchy cloud and sunshine, highs of 26. That's the latest. I'm Claire Hernandez.
7: 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Harriet here with you. It is Friday. We made it. If you are still at work, a couple of songs to keep you going for those last couple of hours before freedom. Olivia Dean is on the way next. First up, Miles Smith and Al Horan and Drive Safe.

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You're listening to Radio Gibraltar. Summer is definitely here. Let's say it is here. Do you know how I know, though? Because the cardboard boat race is being advertised. Taking place this year on the 4th of July. I think there's something else important happening on the 4th of July. I can't think what it is. Raising funds, as always, for Cancer Relief and GBC Open Day, taking place at Ocean Village from 10 a.m. Children and adult races this year. You can register your boat and find full rules at buytickets.gi.

Ray and Call On Me. You're listening to Radio Gibraltar. I've got a bit of Friday afternoon gossip for you now. The song I'm going to play next, Olivia Rodrigo, it's her new song. It's set, just looking over my shoulder, make sure no one's listening. It's set to knock Taylor Swift off the top spot in the UK singles charts. So here you go. Little Friday afternoon treat for you. Olivia Rodrigo and Stupid Song.

0: say. What do we think? Worthy of the top spot in the UK singles charts? That was Olivia Rodrigo and Stupid Song. Coming up to 25 past four on Radio Gibraltar. Music still to come in the next 10 minutes or so from Chloe Martinez, Shawn Mendes, Camila Cabello. Up next, though, Everything But The Girl.
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Shawn Mendes, Camila Cabello and Señorita. I have got my favourite story of the World Cup so far. I'm sure there's more to come. I'm just going to read you out this headline. Scotland fans help make haggis legal in Massachusetts. Doesn't sound like an absolutely amazing headline. Apparently the Scots over in the USA for the World Cup are just making friends wherever they go. Haggis has been banned. It's illegal to sell in the US since the 1970s due to the fact that its key ingredient, if you didn't know, is sheep's lung, which constitutes an offal and comes under very strict regulations in USA. The governor, Maura Healey, vowed to right the decades-old wrong by declaring the state would legalise haggis. I'm just going to quote her here because it's a lovely quote. Between the bagpipes, the kilts and thousands of Scotland fans turning Boston into their home away from home, the Tartan Army has made quite an impression on Massachusetts.

How many times do you reckon she had to record that sigh in there? That I do a good one for you. That's Leanne. Goodbye. Good morning. Coming up to 20 to 5. 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Up now, this is Chloe Martinez and 7654.

0: that one's a little bit spicy, isn't it? Chloe Martinez and 7654. Coming up to 4:45, almost time for me to finish for the day. Plenty of great songs still to come on Radio Gibraltar, taking you through Friday evening. Though I have still got Coldplay, Billie Eilish, Milky Mole Grab on the way to play for you. First up, though, Sam Smith.
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Sam Smith and How Do You Sleep? Don't forget, Kalentita starts tonight, 2-day food festival. If you aren't able to make it down for the celebrations tonight, we've got you covered. GBC will be showing Kalentita Food Festival live 9 o'clock tonight. Make sure you tune in for that.

Billie Eilish and Birds of a Feather. That's it from me today. Thank you so much for keeping me company this afternoon. At 5 o'clock, the lovely Andrea Olivares will be joining you. Don't forget, our breakfast boys, Stefan and Robin, will be down in Casemates tomorrow from 11 to 2 for the 5 in 5 Challenge Fun Day. Make sure you pop down and say hello. I leave you now with Coldplay and Speed of Sound. Have a great weekend.

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5: From the GBC Newsroom at 5. Businesses importing goods into Gibraltar will continue to face customs procedures under the UK-EU treaty, according to new government guidance. The FAQs clarify that commercial imports will remain regulated, even as border crossings become easier for individuals. The government says enforcement measures will target traders attempting to bypass the rules. Discussions are continuing over when and where the treaty will be formally signed. The Spanish press has suggested the 13th of July in Brussels, although the government says several options remain under consideration. Officials are aiming to complete the process before the planned implementation date of the 15th of July. And two town hall meetings have been organised to help businesses prepare for the implementation. Both sessions will take place on Monday, the first focusing on pharmaceuticals and medical products. The second will cover special customs procedures, including bonded warehouses. Your weather: settled conditions overnight, some low cloud in the morning, overnight lows of 21. That's the latest. I'm Claire Hernandez.
6: BBC News with Sue Montgomery. Israel and Hezbollah have agreed to a ceasefire after days of intensive hostilities. It was confirmed by a senior US official and by an Israeli military spokesman who said the army would resume attacks if called on. The agreement followed concerns that continued fighting in Lebanon would undermine the peace deal between the United States and Iran. Our chief international correspondent, Lise Doucette, is in Switzerland, where talks should be underway.
7: The phones have been burning. We've been hearing from diplomatic sources saying messages were being relayed. It's just speculation now, but given the quite extraordinary criticism by President Trump, by U.S. Vice President J.D. Vance of Israel, in particular Prime Minister Netanyahu, about their continuing attacks against Hezbollah in Lebanon, it was clear they would do something to salvage a deal, this memorandum of understanding that they and the Iranians want to work.
6: The Italian Foreign Minister Antonio Tajani has cancelled a trip to the United States this weekend, accusing President Trump of making denigrating remarks about Prime Minister Giorgia Meloni. Our reporter in Rome is Davide Giglioni.
8: In a phone call to the channel LA7, Mr. Trump reportedly said of their meeting at the G7 in France, "She begged me to take a photo with her. I felt sorry for her." LA7 did not produce Trump's original English, but has voiced his words over in Italian. Ms. Meloni hit back on Instagram, telling her followers, "There is one thing he needs to remember. I and Italy never beg." It's the latest strain on a relationship that's cooled since the US strikes on Iran, which Ms. Meloni, once seen as Mr. Trump's closest ally in Europe, publicly opposed.
6: The former Manchester Mayor Andy Burnham has said he'll lay out a new path for Britain after winning a parliamentary by-election that sets him up to challenge Keir Starmer's leadership. Mr. Burnham told supporters in Makerfield there was a last chance to change and they were going to take it. The BBC's Matt Chorley, who's in Downing Street, says the Prime Minister won't go quietly.
9: For every Labour MP who's now out publicly saying that the Prime Minister should go, privately you can find others who actually aren't that impressed with Andy Burnham. One message to me saying, is he going to get the train down to Westminster on Monday, or will he walk on water? Some saying he doesn't have a mandate, he's a blow-in Prime Minister. These are Labour MPs, remember, who, if Andy Burnham gets the keys to number 10, he's going to have to try and win over.
6: Two men have been jailed in Britain for conspiring to carry out arson attacks on properties and a car connected to the Prime Minister. Roman Lavrinovich, who's Ukrainian, was sentenced to 7 years. Stanislav Karpiuk, a Romanian national, was given a 2-year sentence. The attacks were coordinated by a Russian-speaking handler on the Telegram messaging app. World News from the BBC.
10: It's Radio Gibraltar on your Friday afternoon. Andrea here. We made it to the end of another beautiful week. And what a weekend lined up for you. I'll be telling you all about Galindi the Night, what you can look forward to after tracks from Dermot Kennedy and Olivia Rodrigo.

It's Dermot Kennedy on Radio Gibraltar. Now tonight, Gibraltar comes together for one of the most anticipated events on our calendar. Galentida 2026 gets underway at the Landport Ditch car park. Now in its 17th edition since launching in 2007, missed a couple of years because of the pandemic, and for the first time extended across 2 days. So if you can't make it tonight, you can always make it tomorrow. The festival celebrates the rich mix of cultures that make Gibraltar unique through food, music and entertainment. Of course, named after our very famous chickpea-based national dish, Galentida, has definitely grown into much more than a food festival. It's becoming a showcase of the community's British nature, Mediterranean, Moroccan, Indian, Andalusian, and many, many other nationalities in this huge, huge, huge melting pot. All brought together in one vibrant setting. Tonight, you can look forward to a huge variety of food stalls. I'm told that there's Filipino, Janito, of course, can't forget Janito, Indian, Moroccan, Pinchitos. And later this evening from 9 p.m, Robin Shevardnadze will be joining me. We'll be hosting live on GBC television, bringing you all the action from the heart of Galentida. We'll be speaking to a number of different stall holders, catching up with festival goers, finding out what's proving most popular, and of course asking the all-important question: what do people really think about Galentida? So whether you're planning to join the crowds at Landport Ditch or settle down and watch from home, be sure to tune in as we bring you a flavour of Galentida 2026 live on GBC television from 9 o'clock. Perry on the way for you shortly. First, this is Charlie Puth. This is How Long.

0: It's Perry on Radio Gibraltar. Woman in love, and in love indeed she is. Got married a little earlier this week, so congratulations to her. Portugal the Man on the way for you next.
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Now, if you grew up in the 80s or 90s, you'll probably remember the bubbling detective with gadgets hidden in just about every part of his body. And if that does not ring a bell, then perhaps this might. Take a listen to this. And reports are suggesting that Inspector Gadget could be making a comeback. Remember, there were some movies as well from Inspector Gadget, Disney-made movies in the early noughties that I grew up with. And reports are suggesting that comedian Will Ferrell will be playing the iconic detective in a new live-action movie for Disney. And honestly, it kind of makes sense that he would be Inspector Gadget. Sort of goes quite the perfect casting, in my opinion. Clueless? Check. Overconfident? Absolutely. Somehow saves the day anyway? Definitely. According to industry insiders, Will Ferrell could reunite with director Sean Anders, who previously worked with him on films like Daddy's Home and Spirited. So, if the rumours are true, you can probably expect plenty of chaos, questionable detective work, and more than a few laughs, I think. Now, before everyone starts shouting, "Go, go, Gadget!", it's worth saying that Disney hasn't officially confirmed anything yet. Is it rumours, speculation, nothing 100% set in stone yet. But if there's anywhere that I can sign a petition to make this happen, then count me in. I'm just imagining Will Ferrell in that trench coat, that very iconic trench coat with extendable arms and a helicopter hat included. And I don't think there's much more to say other than go, go, Gadget, go. I cannot wait for this one.

0: It's Diplo with Cameron Whitcomb on Radio Gibraltar. Still to come, a little bit of Sigala and Ella Eyre, both of which had their own time on the rock. Both performed at the Gibraltar Music Festival on two separate years. That's coming up next.
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Sigala and Ella Eyre came here for love on Radio Gibraltar. Now, Harry Styles is proving once again that he's one of the biggest names in music at the moment, with a record-breaking residency at Wembley Stadium in London. He's performing an incredible 12 shows at the iconic venue, part of his Together Together World Tour, making it the longest single artist run in Wembley Stadium history. The concerts come 3 years after his hugely successful Love on Tour. And following the release of his latest album, fans have travelled from across the UK and around the world to see Harry Styles perform his hits, including As It Was, Sign of the Times, Watermelon Sugar. He has already thrown a couple of One Direction hits in there as well for the first couple of nights. And at the moment, he took a moment to reflect. At his opening act, he took a moment to reflect on his journey from auditioning for The X Factor as a teenager to now selling out Wembley Stadium on a scale that few artists have achieved. Now, adding to even more star power to the residency, I mean, as if it could not get any better. He's got a certain country legend opening up for him. And not many people can say this, but take a listen to this opening act.

I mean, I wasn't even at the concert and it's already had me singing along in my own head. I mean, how incredible is that to have the Shania Twain opening your tour? It's absolutely incredible. A full circle moment for Harry Styles, who has often spoken about how he grew up listening to Shania Twain's music with his mum. And for Shania herself, she has said that performing at Wembley Stadium has been long on her bucket list, and fans have been loving the chance to see two generations of global music sharing the same stage. It's Shania Twain now. Man, I feel like a woman. Go.

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0: Your reminder that there will be parking restrictions in place in and around Lamport area for Galantide that night. So do be mindful if you're headed in that direction, particularly around Corral Road. One more flight due to come in this evening. It is the EasyJet London Gatwick flight. It's due to come in at 8 o'clock. Two Cruzeiners have been in port today. The Windsurf arrived at 9 a.m. this morning. It's currently making its way out of the port. Was due to leave at 6 o'clock. It's now 10 past, so should be making its way out. And the Oosterdam, which arrived at midday and departs at 7 p.m. at the Frontier. Just a couple of cars, 3 minutes to cross the border into Spain.
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It's Jungkook on Radio Gibraltar with Jack Harlow. Throwing things back now. It's an absolute childhood staple, this song. I even though I was born in the year 2000, I definitely consider myself a 90s kid. And for me, this song just completely sums up the late 90s. It doesn't even need an introduction.

0: Kings of Leon, You Somebody on Radio Gibraltar, and an absolute temazo. It's just a temazo, that song. On the way, music from Bobby Brown, a little bit of Gracie Abrams as well, and I'll be telling you about a painting made of chocolate.
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Bobby Brown. Two Can Play That Game on Radio Gibraltar. Now, for me, my mum tells me that I have been to Paris when I was very little, when I was about 2 or 3 years old. And I always tell her, mum, for me, that means I have no recollection of it. So it's like I never went in the first place. But if I ever did go again, you know, it's just one of the musts to visit the Louvre Museum, isn't it? Where Mona Lisa is. It's kind of like, you know, going and not seeing the Eiffel Tower. It's just one of those things that you've got to do. Well, an artist is sort of saying move over Louvre Museum because there's a new Mona Lisa in town. And this one comes with a whole lot more calories. A viral artwork has recreated Leonardo da Vinci's iconic painting using nothing but Hershey's chocolate bars and cookies and cream pieces. The artist has very carefully arranged the melted chocolate to recreate one of the world's most recognizable faces. In a modern twist on a masterpiece that's over 5 centuries old, the original Mona Lisa is visited by millions every year. I mean, I think Mona Lisa is just one of the top sort of 10 recognizable art pieces. But this version has people wondering just one thing. Can you eat it? How long does it hold? Can I get my chance to get a little piece of this one? The project happens to be part of a promotional partnership with Hershey's, proving that art can be found in some pretty unexpected places. While the original painting is, of course, protected by bulletproof glass, this one probably needs protecting from anyone that has a sweet tooth or anyone that is feeling a little bit hungry. One thing's for sure, though, it's definitely the tastiest Mona Lisa that I have ever seen.

0: Radio Gibraltar. We've just been talking about the edible Mona Lisa, an artist's new and innovative take on the very famous painting. And good afternoon to Bev, who's been in touch via the Radio Gibraltar WhatsApp to say, I think he got the nose wrong. Can we eat it? And can he try it again? I'm with you on this one, Bev.
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Now, if you happen to be looking for something fun to do tomorrow, Casement Square is the place to be. The 5 in 5 challenge reaches its grand finale. After 5 days, 5 half marathons and plenty of determination, the runners will be taking on their final challenge, passing through Casemates 5 times as they make their way towards the finish line. While they'll be putting in the hard work, there'll be plenty of fun for everyone else who is coming along to support too. From 11 a.m. to 2 p.m, Casemates will be buzzing with activity, face painting, a photo booth, jumping castles — who doesn't love a good jumping castle — and lots of entertainment for the whole family. There'll also be a live Radio Gibraltar roadshow, bringing you music, laughs and all the atmosphere from the square. Stefan and Robin will be on hand throughout the event, keeping everyone entertained right here on Radio Gibraltar, catching up with participants and supporters and helping celebrate what has been an incredible challenge. So whether you're cheering on the runners, bringing the kids along for some fun, or simply want to get your face painted as well, why not? Head down to Casemates tomorrow. The atmosphere is definitely going to be absolutely brilliant, and be part of the celebrations as the 5 in 5 challenge crosses the finish line in style.

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1: Well, that's just about it from me. Don't go anywhere. It's Friday. You know what that means. James Golato is here next. 1 hour of the best of local music. It is made in Gibraltar. He's got a fantastic show lined up for you. Music from Orange Peel, the Layla Rose Band, James Falsuna as well. So you don't want to miss it. And live on GBC television from 9 o'clock, you can join me and Robin. We'll be live from the Landport Ditch car park for Calentita 2026. It is not one to miss. See you there.

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4: Hello, good evening, and welcome to Made in Gibraltar. I'm your host, James Gulato, bringing you local music for the next hour or so, featuring the likes of Cedar, Rima, Jules West, Michael Chrome, and Bevan Soga, Breed 77, and so much more. Opening the show, though, with a track called Curing Me by the Quiet Horses.

are having a great time over in the UK. And of course, Daniel May, local Daniel May, he is over there fronting the band. And they just sound absolutely brilliant, don't they? They seem to come back every National Day for a gig. So who knows, they might be back this year. Now, a band who has been over in the UK gigging, and I think there's plenty more to come for them. Perhaps, if not this year, certainly next year. They are on the rise yet again. Breed 77. Let's listen to an acoustic version of their huge hit, La Última Hora.

Monkeys with Money and Guns by Danny Vaughan. And if you're not aware of who Danny Vaughan is, this guy is one of the legendary voices of late 80s, early 90s rock in the US. He's based just up the coast. He has been for, well, I think at least 15 years now. And he's been on the show, and we've had him over here at GBC, and he's gigged in Jib. And, well, that was from a solo album he released several years ago now, and he's still touring with his band. You must have heard of Ty Ketto. Yeah, he is the frontman of Ty Ketto. Now, someone else who visits Jib regularly and has family and friends here is Jules West, and this was a track he released a couple of months ago. It's called Shining.

Weapon, Michael Chrome, DJ Michael Chrome, featuring Bevan Soga. And if you like what you just heard, go check out Michael's socials. He's got more tracks on there. And Bevan, great, great voice, really good performer. He's been on Radio Gibraltar, on GBC, and he's been back to the classics, all this stuff. Really cool guy. He's moved over from South Africa, and he just seems to be having a super time here on The Rock. Now, someone who I haven't heard sing for a while, but you know what? When I'm looking through the library and I see this song, I think I always want to play it. It's called Picture by James Falsum.

cool track, that one, Volatile by Girlhood. Lorena Rodriguez is part of that band. And, well, I think she's having a great time over in uni. I think she's doing music. She must be. What a great track. And she's really good performing live as well. Again, another local performer who has been here in Radio Gibraltar and on GBC. And I've seen her perform a few times. She does some really interesting covers, does her own little twist on them, but obviously her originals are fantastic as well. A band who enjoyed a super gig up in Sevilla just a few days ago are Cedar. And this is their latest track. It's called Better.

Another rock track for you. That was Criminal by Interference. And I'm kind of hoping that all those guys are going to be over this summer and give us a few gigs here on The Rock, because they are a really cool band to watch. I had the pleasure of joining them for a little jam one night as well. They love their Pearl Jam, so hey, that was really, really cool. And thank you so much for listening to Made in Gibraltar. Absolute pleasure bringing you this show every week. There's plenty of gig news coming up soon as well. We've got The Weekender, some bands over from the UK, and I really want to get into that. I'm hoping to have organizer Wayne Meenag on the show, and we're going to talk about all things Weekender. And he does bring some amazing bands over, so it'd be nice to hear his insight into what the process is and which bands he picks and why he picks them, and his love of going over to gigs in the UK and sort of picking bands over there and bringing them over. He does a fantastic job for local music. Now, if you are not aware of this next performer, the last song on the show tonight, you need to get onto her socials and see when she's playing next, because I've seen some clips of her performing and it looks absolutely fantastic. The atmosphere looks brilliant. I'm talking about Rima. She has been delivering super originals for a few years now. Really good quality music videos as well. She loves her fusion, bringing different elements of different genres together. And this is a track of hers. I leave you with it. Thank you so much for listening to Made in Gibraltar. Radio Gibraltar will continue keeping you up to date with everything going on, playing classics and hits. And yeah, this is Rima with Alma.

stopped growing. Is that even a thing? I haven't lost any of it, but something ain't the same. Maybe it's a metaphor. Is it even that deep? I think my hair stopped growing. Or is it me? Our car failed a couple times. He's probably sick of me. He said go easy on yourself, but what does that even mean? Sounds like good advice, but I just can't hear it right now.

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Oops, Spurs. To the flow now, ooh.

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1: Perdona si pregunto por cómo te encuentras, pero me han comentado que te han visto sola, llorando por las calles en altas horas.